Kublai Pi Baro, Kanikarika, Kajvani, FM, John P. Oshi, Spotlight, 100 MHz, Kumjo, Haka App, Kabukating News on AIR. Prolong Nongsnab, Sashpangpor, Hakapor, Hindri Ubijing, and Yasobat Ka, Kajvani, Delhi, Nakamtaki Kubor Hindi, Banbur, Kikubor, Hakakti and Paring, Hakapor, Hindri Lala, Sun Minute. 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

0: for resolution of the conflicts through dialogue and diplomacy. Secretary Rubio shared U.S.'s perspective on various regional and global issues, including the situation in West Asia. He called India a vital partner to the United States. Commerce and Industry Minister Piyush Goyal met Executive Vice President Global Public Policy and Corporate Strategy at Boeing company Jeff Shockey in New Delhi yesterday. In a social media post, Mr. Goyal said that during the meeting, both sides discussed measures on advancing India-US cooperation in aviation and aerospace manufacturing. He added that the meeting also followed discussions focused on developing maintenance, repair and overhaul opportunities, skilling supply chains, innovation and growing India's role as a trusted global manufacturing and engineering hub. The government has published draft rules under the VVG Ramji Act 2025 for wider public consultation. The Rural Development Ministry said that any person, stakeholder, organization or institution may submit objections or suggestions on the draft rules for consideration by the 21st of next month. The Ayushman Bharat scheme will start in West Bengal from July this year. Chief Minister Shubhendu Adhikari announced this in Kolkata after a virtual meeting with Union Health Minister J.P. Nadda yesterday. The existing beneficiaries under the state health scheme, Swasthya Sathi, will be incorporated into the Ayushman Bharat scheme. The Memorandum of Understanding in connection with the Ayushman Bharat Arogya Mandir will be signed in June in New Delhi. Mr. Adhikari said that a proposal has been sent to the centre regarding an increase in the number of PM Jan Aushadhi Kendra in West Bengal from the existing 117 to 469. The Chief Minister also said that proposals for new medical colleges in Alipurduar, Kalimpong and South Dinajpur districts as well as a new AIIMS for North Bengal have also been sent to the central government. In Maharashtra, a 1,500-page charge sheet has been filed before the court at Nashik in connection with the alleged sexual assault and attempted religious conversion case linked to a TCS facility in the city. According to SIT Chief Sandeep Mitke, the charge sheet was filed yesterday against four accused, Mateen Patel, Nida Khan, Danish Sheikh and Tawseef Attar. He said additional charge sheets related to 7 to 8 persons connected to offences are expected to be filed within the next 3 to 4 days. U.S. President Donald Trump said that a deal with Iran, including opening the Strait of Hormuz, has been largely negotiated after calls with Israel and other allies in the region. Announcing progress on his Truth Social platform, Mr. Trump said final aspects and details of the deal are being discussed and will be announced shortly. President Trump said that he had spoken with leaders from Saudi Arabia, UAE, Qatar, Pakistan, Turkey, Egypt, Jordan and Bahrain, along with Israel. Iranian Foreign Ministry spokesman Ismail Baqai earlier told state television that the U.S. and Iranian positions had been converging in the last week, but warned that did not mean agreements would be reached on key issues. In IPL cricket, riding on an unbeaten 101 runs by skipper Shreyas Iyer, Punjab Kings defeated Lucknow Super Giants by 7 wickets at the Ekana Cricket Stadium in Lucknow last night. Chasing a target of 197 runs set by Lucknow Super Giants, Punjab Kings scored 200 for 3 in 18 overs. And that is the end of this news bulletin.
1: Farlok pilayos noy ki khubor hakakti in Hindi wala bod ki khubor hakakti in Parangi wala wanna ka Akashvani Delhi. 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Steps new blake of a snotanati people lock and igarika Akashvani FM jumpy or she spell up 100 megahertz kumjuru haka app kapukatang news on AIR. Napriang subhai pi baro shaganiga program music for the soul. Daka jingrai jung iba desta m thank you kapukatang jing e ujisu. Well, my dear friends, beautiful Sunday morning to each and every one of you tuning out there. This is Akashvani FM jumpy on 103.6 megahertz and yes, live streaming on the news on AIR app. I welcome you all to this program, Music for the Soul, with the first song by Desta M. Thank You, called Jing Iyen Ujisu. Stay tuned.

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Stay tuned.

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My dear friends, in a short while from now at 7:50 we will relay Akashvani Shillong for the news in Kasi. 8 a.m. we relay Akashvani Delhi.

0: efforts and reiterated the call for peaceful resolution of the conflicts through dialogue and diplomacy. Secretary Rubio called India a vital partner to the United States. Commerce and Industry Minister Piyush Goyal met Executive Vice President, Global Public Policy and Corporate Strategy at Boeing Company, Jeff Shockey, in New Delhi yesterday. In a social media post, Mr. Goyal said that during the meeting, both sides discussed measures on advancing India-US cooperation in aviation and aerospace manufacturing. He added that the meeting also followed discussions focused on developing maintenance, repair and overhaul opportunities, skilling, supply chains, innovation and growing India's role as a trusted global manufacturing and engineering hub. The Ayushman Bharat scheme will start in West Bengal from July this year. Chief Minister Shubhendu Adhikari announced this in Kolkata after a virtual meeting with Union Health Minister J.P. Nadda yesterday. The existing beneficiaries under the state health scheme Swasthya Sathi will be incorporated into the Ayushman Bharat scheme. The memorandum of understanding in connection with the Ayushman Bharat Arogya Mandir will be signed in June in New Delhi. Mr. Adhikari said that a proposal has been sent to the centre regarding an increase in the number of PM Jan Aushadhi Kendras in West Bengal from the existing 117 to 469. The Chief Minister also said that proposals for new medical colleges in Alipurduar, Kalimpong and South Dinajpur districts, as well as a new AIIMS for North Bengal, have also been sent to the central government. In Maharashtra, a 1,500-page charge sheet has been filed by the state special investigation team before a court in Nashik in connection with the alleged sexual assault and attempted religious conversion case linked to a TCS facility in the city. According to SIT Chief Sandeep Mitke, the charge sheet was filed yesterday against four accused, Martin Patel, Nida Khan, Danish Sheikh and Tosif Athar. He said additional charge sheets related to 7 to 8 persons connected to offences are expected to be filed within the next 3 to 4 days. Police said the first case in connection with the matter was registered at the Deolali Camp Police Station on the 25th of March. Officials further stated that 2 cases have been registered against Nida Khan, while 6 to 9 cases each have been registered against the other accused. Health and Family Welfare Minister J.P. Nadda has said that along with healthcare infrastructure, training of health experts and medical professionals is equally important. He made these remarks while addressing the 23rd convocation ceremony of the National Board of Examinations in Medical Sciences in New Delhi yesterday. Mr. Nadda emphasized that doctors serve as the software of the healthcare system, while infrastructure and other facilities function as the hardware for the nation.
1: We as policymakers give you infrastructure, but that is only going to remain as a hardware. The software is the doctor. The software are the people who are working in the field of health. I'm also happy to note that today we have started 11 new courses. I really congratulate NBEABS for this initiative that they have taken.
0: This is Akashwani giving you the news. For quick news updates round the clock, follow us on X handle at EIR News Alerts. And for details of these stories and more, log on to our website www.newsoneir.gov.in and download the News on EIR app. The government has published draft rules under the Viksit Bharat G. Ramji Act 2025 for wider public consultation. The Rural Development Ministry said that any person, stakeholder, organization or institution may submit objections or suggestions on the draft rules for consideration by the 21st of next month. Our correspondent has the details.
2: The Viksit Bharat G. Ramji Act replaces the 20-year-old Mahatma Gandhi National Rural Employment Guarantee Act 2005. The new act aims to enhance the statutory employment guarantee from 100 days to 125 days in a financial year. The ministry said that the draft rules, including transitional provisions rules, national level steering committee rules, Central Gramin Rojgar Guarantee Council rules, administrative expenses rules and grievance redressal rules have been placed in the public domain for consultation. The new act places strong emphasis on timely, transparent and accountable wage payments. The Act also provides for an unemployment allowance if work is not provided within the stipulated time. The VBG Ramji Act 2025 was notified on

0: 11th of this month for commencement across all the states and union territories with effect from 1st of July this year. Akshit Vaidyan, Akashwani News, Delhi.
1: U.S. President Donald Trump said that a deal with Iran, including opening the Strait of Hormuz, has been largely negotiated after calls with Israel and other allies in the region. Announcing progress on his Truth Social platform, Trump said final aspects and details of the deal are being discussed and will be announced shortly. President Trump said he had spoken with leaders from Saudi Arabia, the United Arab Emirates, Qatar, Pakistan, Turkey, Egypt, Jordan and Bahrain, along with Israel. Iranian Foreign Ministry spokesperson Ismail Bakai earlier told state television that the U.S. and Iranian positions had been converging in the last week, but warned it did not mean agreements would be reached on key issues and accused the Americans of contradictory statements. A ceasefire in Iran was agreed on 8th of April, and since then, Washington and Tehran have engaged in talks over a long-term peace deal. In the United States, a person who opened fire near a White House security checkpoint was shot dead by Secret Service officers after they returned fire. The Secret Service said in a preliminary statement posted on X that the suspect near 17th Street and Pennsylvania Avenue pulled a weapon from his bag and began firing. Officers responded by opening fire, injuring the suspect, who was later declared dead at a hospital. The suspect was identified as a 21-year-old man, according to a law enforcement official. A bystander was also injured in the incident. U.S. President Donald Trump was inside the White House at the time of the incident. This was the third gunfire-related security incident near the president in the past month. President Draupadi Murmu will present Padma Awards for the year 2026 at the Civil Investiture Ceremony tomorrow. On this occasion, we bring 16 programs as part of our series, People's Padma on Akashwani. In these episodes, you would get an insight into the work and life of Padma awardees. These episodes would be broadcast today and tomorrow on 100.1 Akashwani Gold. It can also be heard on News on EIR app and News on EIR official YouTube channel. Stay tuned to Akashwani today and tomorrow from 9:10 a.m. onwards. The India Meteorological Department, or IMD, has forecast severe heat wave conditions today in parts of Delhi, Haryana, Chandigarh, East Madhya Pradesh, East Uttar Pradesh and Vidarbha. Similar weather conditions are also likely in places over Bihar, Chhattisgarh, Jharkhand, Odisha, Punjab, Rajasthan, Telangana, West Madhya Pradesh and West Uttar Pradesh. The weather agency also predicted heavy rainfall today in parts of Assam, Meghalaya, Sub-Himalayan West Bengal and Sikkim. In Meghalaya, a vibrant musical evening was held last evening at the State Convention Hall in Shillong to mark the 90 years of Akashwani's service to the nation as a public broadcaster. Jointly organized by Akashwani Shillong and Akashwani Northeastern Services, the musical evening featured dynamic performances by leading artists and bands of Meghalaya. On to sports, Gurinder Veer Singh has clinched the gold medal in the men's 100-meter event at the 2026 Athletics Federation Cup in Ranchi with a new national record timing of 10.09 seconds. He improved his previous personal best of 10.17 seconds and comfortably surpassed the Commonwealth Games qualification mark of 10.16 seconds. Animesh Kujur secured the silver medal with a timing of 10.2 seconds, while Pranav Pramod took bronze, clocking 10.29 seconds. In the men's 400-meter event, Vishal TK won the gold medal with a new national record of 44.98 seconds, becoming the first Indian athlete to break the 45-second barrier in the event. And in IPL cricket, riding an unbeaten 101 runs by skipper Shreyas Iyer, Punjab Kings defeated Lucknow Super Giants by 7 wickets in Lucknow last night. Chasing a target of 197 runs set by Lucknow Super Giants, Punjab Kings scored 200 for 3 in 18 overs. And now for a look at today's newspapers, it's over to Saira Mujtaba.
2: Thank you, Anuja. The visit of U.S. Secretary of State Marco Rubio and his meeting with Prime Minister Narendra Modi has been prominently covered by most of the newspapers. PM backs peace push with renewed push to repair ties in meeting with Rubio is a front page headline in Hindustan Times, while the Tribune writes, India flags energy crisis, State Secretary tows U.S. oil, extends Trump's

0: invite to Modi to visit White House. Another headline in Hindustan Times says, headway in Iran-US talks raises truce hopes. Quoting Defense Minister Rajnath Singh, a Sunday Pioneer headline says, India to be biggest weapon exporter in 25-30 years, adding the government wants private sector share in defense production to rise to 50%. The Hindu reports on new law Viksit Bharat Ji Ramji replacing the 20-year-old MG Narega, set to come into effect from 1st of July, with draft rules open for feedback till 3rd week of June, under the headline, Big Poor States to get higher funds under government's new rural job scheme. Hindustan Times editorial writes how Sikkim showcases a thoughtful vision of development while respecting tradition and an exemplary social harmony to its education sector, opening the doors to the future. More red, white and blues for green card applicants, states the Economic Times, as new policy for US immigration may force permanent residency seekers to return home for paperwork. And finally, the Sunday Times reports that only 6 states now have fertility rate above replacement level. The paper refers to latest sample registration report of 2024. And with that, it's back to Ganucha.
1: Thank you, Saira. And now before we end the bulletin, the headlines once again. External Affairs Minister Dr. H. Jayashankar to hold bilateral talks with U.S. Secretary of State Marco Rubio in New Delhi today. Ayushman Bharat scheme to be rolled out in West Bengal from July. Swasthya Sathi beneficiaries to be included. Maharashtra SIT files charge sheet against 4 accused in Nashik DCS sexual assault and religious conversion case. U.S. President Donald Trump says Iran deal including reopening of Strait of Hormuz largely negotiated. IMD forecasts severe heat wave conditions in some parts of northern, central and eastern India, including Delhi today. And in athletics, Gurinder Veer Singh wins men's 100-meter gold with new national record at Federation Cup in Ranchi. And with that, we end the morning news. Have a nice day.

This is Akashvani Shillong, the Northeast News Bulletin, read by Rikinti Marwin. Before we begin, the news headlines. More than 51,000 appointment letters distributed to newly recruited youth in Rozgar Mela. Fuel prices witnessed third revision within 8 days, with petrol prices crossing rupees 100 mark in Shillong. And United Naga Council delegation discusses prevailing law and order situation in Manipur with Chief Minister Yumnam Khemchan Singh. And now the news in details. Prime Minister Narendra Modi has asserted that the government jobs serve as a vital means to improve and ease the lives of citizens. He made these remarks while addressing the 19th Rozgar Mela through video conferencing on Saturday. The Prime Minister noted that the nation has placed its trust in its karmayogis, and it is now their responsibility to honour and strengthen that trust through their dedication, conduct and everyday actions. In the 19th edition of the Rozgar Mela on Saturday, more than 51,000 appointment letters were distributed to newly recruited youth in various government departments and organizations. Meanwhile, in Nagaland, Union Minister of State for External Affairs and Textiles, Pavitra Margarita, distributed appointment letters to 129 newly recruits as part of the 19th Rozgar Mela in Dimapur. Addressing the gathering, Margarita congratulated the appointees and pointed out that the recruitment drive reflects the centre's commitment for transparent and fast-tracked employment generation. Fuel prices across the country have witnessed a third revision within 8 days, with petrol prices in Shillong crossing rupees 100 mark for the first time. On Saturday, petrol was priced at rupees 100.34 per litre in the city, compared to around rupees 96.3 per litre a month ago. Diesel prices have also seen a marginal increase. The new price of diesel in Shillong on Saturday stood at rupees 91.72 per litre, while about a month ago it was around rupees 887.5 per litre. Despite the rise in prices, authorities have continued to maintain that there is an adequate stock of fuel available in the state. Shillong reportedly consumes nearly 80,000 litres of petrol on an average every day. A six-member delegation of the United Naga Council met Manipur Chief Minister Yumnam Khemchan Singh and his cabinet colleagues to discuss the prevailing law and order situation in the state. The UNC team demanded the government to trace the six abducted Naga villages of Konsa Khul in Kangkokpe district.

The chief minister told the UNC delegation that the case of six abducted Nagas will be handed over to the NIA. He said that the search and rescue operation has been launched since May 14 to trace the whereabouts of the six Naga villagers. Kim Chen further appealed to the UNC

important to trace the whereabouts of the six Naga villagers. Kim Chen further appealed to the UNC to help in securing the release of 14 Kuki civilians who have been held captive since the beginning of the incident. After Mizoram, the Nagaland government has intensified surveillance and containment measures following the outbreak of African swine fever in several parts of the state, officials said. A senior official of Nagaland's Animal Husbandry and Veterinary Services Department said that the district administrations in the affected areas have imposed restrictions on the import, transport and sale of pigs and pork products to prevent further spread of the disease. Manipur Chief Minister Yumnam Khemchen Singh presented the Manipur State Award for Literature 2024 to three distinguished writers of Manipur at an award presentation ceremony in Imphal. The award presentation ceremony was organized by the Directorate of Language, Planning and Implementation. The Chief Minister handed over Manipur State Lifetime Achievement Award in Literature 2024 to Kangjam Ibhoal Singh, Manipur State Award for Literature 2024 to Arambam Ongbi Memchobi, and Manipur State Young Writers Award for Literature 2024 to Akoyjam Jiten. Speaking on the occasion, Yumnam Khemchen Singh stated that literature has been a guiding light for the progress of civilization, society and preservation of the culture. Manipur Governor Ajay Kumar Bhalla on Saturday flagged off the Manipur team who will participate in the 11th Spik Mackay International Convention to be held at IIT Kharagpur, West Bengal. A total of 18 members, including teachers and students from Assam Rifles Public School, Matripukri and Kaithem Manbi and Manipur University of Culture, will participate in the convention. During a brief interaction with the students, the governor extended his heartfelt congratulations to them for their participation in the event. Farmers and local food producers of Meghalaya gathered at the 5th edition of Farmers Market held in Shillong on Saturday. Fresh organic produce, indigenous ingredients and traditional food products drew urban residents and tourists to the event in the capital city. The day-long event featured stalls selling local vegetables, fruits, spices, wild honey, pickled bamboo shoots, millets and other locally sourced products. Former director of the Department of Agriculture, R&T, Canning S. Shabong said that the farmers' market is one of the initiatives of Farmers' Mission and its role is to empower farmers, especially in the area of direct marketing. The idea behind the event was to create a direct connection between farmers and consumers while promoting indigenous crops and products. Appropriate measures have been implemented to counter sporadic outbreaks of measles detected in a few areas of the Unakote district in Tripura. Addressing a press conference at Kalaishahar on Saturday, Unakote district magistrate Megha Jain stated that awareness campaigns regarding the symptoms of measles and necessary protocols have been significantly intensified. ASHA workers are conducting door-to-door visits to spread crucial health awareness messages directly to families. Furthermore, the State Health Department has set up a dedicated health desk at the Kalaishahar Immigration Check Post to conduct medical screenings on individuals arriving from the neighbouring country. A vibrant musical evening was held at the State Convention Hall in Shillong to mark 90 years of Akashvani's service to the nation as a public broadcaster on Saturday. Jointly organized by the Akashvani Shillong and Akashvani Northeastern Service, the musical evening featured dynamic performances by leading artists and bands of Meghalaya. The musical lineup featured Khasi folk songs by Balapanhun Maulong and Party, Garo folk songs by Ahawi folk band, and Jainte folk songs by Sendraj Art and Culture Group. The program also featured Western songs by popular musicians Shirley Pasa and Hindi songs by Ribha Kupar Shadab, the winner in the Modern Folk category of Anybody Can Sing in 2016. Speaking on the occasion, Principal Secretary to the Government of Meghalaya, Frederick Roy Kharkungor, highlighted the role of Akashvani as the public broadcaster that covers more than 90% of the geographical area of India. In Arunachal Pradesh, Rural Development and Panchayati Raj Minister Oijing Ta Singh on Saturday launched the official website of Department of Panchayati Raj and unveiled the department's new logo guided by the ethos of Grameen Jai Sukhai, Grameen Jai Hitai in Itanagar. In a social media post, he said that the initiative signifies more than a digital milestone as it reflects the commitment to strengthen grassroots democracy through inclusive governance, greater public engagement and citizen-centric service.

0: as delivery. Three persons have lost their lives following a lightning strike in Tripura on Saturday. A brother and sister lost their lives after being struck by lightning at Nabinchara area and the Picharla police station in Tripura's Unakoti district on Saturday. Meanwhile, in a separate incident on Friday, another person died after being struck by lightning at Laljuri area and the Kumarghat block. The administration has extended ex gratia to their families. The influential student body Mizo Zerlai Paul has opposed the controversial reappointment of retired official R. Laroldingi. Laroldingi, who retired as additional director in the Commerce and Industries in Geology and Mining Departments on April 30, was re-employed from May 1 as officer on special duty to the Chief Minister and Director of the Tourism Department. Following protests by the MZP, the government on May 15 cancelled her appointment as tourism director, allowing her to continue only as OSD to the chief minister. However, the government later reserved the decision and restored her additional charge as tourism director. Addressing the media, MZP President Dr. C. Lalramruatha reiterated its opposition to the re-employment of retired officials, stating that such moves deny promotion opportunities to serving officers and employment prospects for educated youths. Before we wind up the news headlines once again, more than 51 appointment letters distributed to newly recruited youth in Rozgar Mela. Fuel prices witnessed third revision within 8 days, with petrol prices crossing rupees 100 mark in Shillong. An United Naga Council delegation discusses prevailing law and order situation in Manipur with Chief Minister Yumnam Khemchand Singh. With that, we end the Northeast News Bulletin from Akashvani Shillong. Have a nice day.
1: 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Kanigarika Akashvani FM Jompi, but Kanigalonga Jimpin Bana. Ka Deputy Commissioner East Khasi Hills District Shillong, Kalapan Tipaiba, Payaki Kusnam Padma Awards, Kumka Padma Vivotion, Padma Bhushan, but Padma Shri, and Sapan Bana Hakasni Rake Yaka Republic Day, Arajar, Arpunyo. Ti Kinu Kinu Kirio Don Sap, Kivala Paukmat. But kibala don yaka jing job haka art, literature and education, sports, medicines, social work, science and engineering, public affairs, civil service, trade and industry. But kiwe kila ban ai kerteng jongki, knang ban yo ya ka jing manjur naka sorkar. But yaki kerteng kide ban paas haka office jongka Deputy Commissioner East Khasi Hills District Shillong. Ha lanishwa ka arpo tarik jaleo arhajar arpunriyo. Mereka jengte berkampanye laban yang ke district website eastkhasihills.gov.in. This is Akashvani FM Jompi, and here is an announcement. The Deputy Commissioner East Khasi Hills District Shillong informs that the Padma Awards, namely Padma Vibhushan, Padma Bhushan, and Padma Shri, will be announced on the occasion of Republic Day 2027. The awards seek to recognize work of any distinction and are given for distinguished and exceptional achievements or services in all fields of discipline, such as art, literature and education, sports, medicine, social work, science and engineering, public affairs, civil service, trade and industry, etc. All persons without any distinction of race, occupation, position or gender are eligible for these awards. Intending individuals from East Khasi Hills District who desire their name to be recommended to the government for the award are requested to send their nominations to the office of the Deputy Commissioner East Khasi Hills District Shillong on or before 20 June 2026. Detailed information may be downloaded from the district website eastkhasihills.gov.in. The announcement came to you from Akashvani FM Jompi.

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She's pulling up in Dream Eggheads, can you get a girl called Giovanni FM Jumpy? For lock for the program, tongue like a jumpy, and a message gone come near. Cause steps new blab of her, but cause sneeb so book many a baro, so happen them to my lam yanga at Rai Jehovah, when pen snap your baro, cut, give a snap manga idaric man carcongor, na, not my, Kublishibun, ublain could cool your peat, oh, Kublishibun your peeru. 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

Good morning, my dear friends. This is Akashvani FM Jompi 103.6 MHz and live streaming on the News on EIR app. Welcome to the program today at 10. And you're listening to the song called Renuma from the film Rocky Handsome. Beautiful song there. Please do enjoy the song. And yes, as we enjoy the song, there's something that I came across and it is so beautiful that I need to share it with everyone. David Dhawan, alright, he breaks down talking about his son Varun Dhawan. I'm sure all of us, we know who Varun Dhawan is, you know, the actor in Student of the Year 2 and great movies like October, amazing. And the father, David Dhawan, says, everybody should have a son like him. Now, what began as a lively trailer launch for Hai Jawani To Ishq Hona Hai unexpectedly turned emotional when filmmaker David Dhawan broke down while speaking about son Varun Dhawan's support during one of

the most difficult periods of his life. The father-son duo attended the trailer launch event in Mumbai on Saturday alongside the film's casts, including Mrunal Thakur and Pooja Hegde. While the event largely revolved around the comedy entertainer's chaotic trailer, the mood shifted when David began speaking about Varun beyond films and box office numbers. Now, the veteran filmmaker became visibly emotional on stage as he spoke about how his son Varun Dhawan stood beside him during his health struggles and hospitalization, praising him not just as an actor, but as a son. David said, "He has been a great son first, I would say. He has always looked after me, my health, anything, you know. He is always there, standing by." Recalling the time he was hospitalized, the director revealed that Varun barely left his side during recovery. This is so beautiful, my dear friends, because why it's beautiful is because of one reason. It's very difficult to find, there are many, all right? But then, most of the times, it's very difficult to find a child who really caters or who really, is there with their parents, especially at the time of sickness and troubles like this. So, and let alone him being a celebrity and whatever, you know, he didn't leave his father's side during hospitalization and barely left him during his recovery. So, this is something really adorable, and I was touched. So, I have more respect for him now. So yes, please do stay tuned. This is Akashvani FM, Chompei.

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At 11 a.m., we will relay FM Rainbow for the program Postbox 111. 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

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Hoi parlop yudan bat ngai RJ Erica program Fun Unlimited. Buwan shpi tang hau shi spotlight point real megahertz, Akashvani FM, John P. Well, my dear friends, I have prepared a riddle for you today, so let's see if you can solve it, all right? So without further ado, my dear friends, the riddle for today in the program Fun Unlimited is, I open in the morning without hands and close every night without locks. What am I? I repeat, I open in the morning without hands.

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bangan sepuluh ye ki we ki jubab ka badai ngan spin tip have a good jong kaning program fun unlimited. Yes my dear friends, you can send in your answers to this number 9485102311 and I will read them. The correct answer will be revealed at the end of this program fun unlimited. So my dear friends, it is time for you to start putting your thinking caps on, right, and guessing for the right answer and send them to me because I'm waiting and I'm very excited to read them. Once again my dear friends, you with me RJ Erica in our program Fun Unlimited coming to you only on 103.6 megahertz.

ากระปอนมันจับเคลมกิกตีบัดงะตับในข้างเนาะมันก็เมียดเคลมกีตาลางะได้อูเอในกะเอละเนกีเอ Yes my dear friends for those of you who still wants to participate but you know didn't get a chance to listen to the riddle in today's edition of Fun Unlimited just a reminder the riddle in today's edition of Fun Unlimited is I open in the morning without hands and close every night without locks what am I You 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

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Yes, my dear friends, the correct answer to this riddle: I open in the morning without hands and close every night without locks. What am I? The correct answer is our eyes. Well, congratulations to Kong Bi Nong Ra, GK, Ba Ling Do, Ba Lung Rin Te Tiang, Do Do from Mok Dok, Kong Di Su Sngi, Alberin, Ba Hep from Rang Sao, Ba Na from Lao Sok Tun, Nay Fenzo from Mau Pat, Ba Na from Lao Sok Tun, and then Alicia from Maula, Yu Wan Ki Karkongor, and Ba Ba from Nar Tiang for giving us the correct answer. Well, there you go, my dear friends. Thank you so much for your participation, my dear friends. I hope you've enjoyed this program just as much as I've enjoyed reading all of your answers. Well, do stay tuned, friends, because in a short while from now, that is at 5 minutes past 1 p.m., we will relay Akashvani Delhi for the news in English, to be followed by the program FM Super Hits at 10 minutes past 1 p.m. This is Akashvani FM Jompi 103.6 MHz.

This is Akashvani, the news read by Abhishek Mukhopadhyay. External Affairs Minister Dr. S. Jaishankar and U.S. Secretary of State Marco Rubio today held wide-ranging discussions in New Delhi, reaffirming the strength of the

0: the U.S. strategic partnership and outlining key areas of cooperation, including trade, energy, mobility, and regional security. Briefing the media after the meeting at Hyderabad House, Dr. Jaishankar said that talks over lunch focused on the latest developments in the Gulf region, while the Indo-Pacific remains an important priority ahead of the Quad meeting. The External Affairs Minister stressed the importance of concluding a trade agreement between India and the United States at the earliest. He welcomed the recent expansion in energy trade and said diversified energy supplies are central to India's energy security.
1: In terms of the political understanding between India and the United States, we have a strategic partnership which emanates from a convergence of national interests in many areas. And in our meeting at the embassy, we took up developments pertaining to West Asia, Middle East, to the Indian subcontinent and to East Asia.
0: U.S. Secretary of State Marco Rubio described India as one of the United States' most important strategic partners.
2: A strategic partnership is something very different. It's something much broader than that. And you work together strategically to solve those problems. And the list of issues that we work together with India on, the breadth and scope of them, is what highlights the fact that India is one of our most important strategic partners in the world. It begins with the fact of our shared values. We are the two largest democracies in the world.
0: He said both countries have suffered due to terrorism and added that India and the US are strategically aligned on key issues that will shape the coming century. In West Bengal, Bharatiya Janata Party candidate Debangshu Panda has secured a massive lead in the 11th round of counting for the Faulta Assembly repoll. Counting is underway at Diamond Harbour Women's University. Debangshu Panda of the BJP was leading by 44,891 votes when reports last came in. Shambhunath Kurmi of the Communist Party of India, Marxist

0: injured after a powerful explosion ripped through a railway line in Pakistan's Balochistan province today. The explosion occurred near the Chaman Fatak railway station in capital city Quetta. A train suffered partial damage in the blast, while 10 vehicles parked in the area were also damaged. Following the incident, an emergency was declared in government hospitals across Quetta. Chinese Ambassador to India Xu Feihong today expressed gratitude to Prime Minister Narendra Modi for sending a condolence message following the mining incident in Shanxi province of China. The incident has so far claimed 82 lives, while 9 people are still missing. The Department of Consumer Affairs has expanded the role of government-approved test centers, or GATCs, to strengthen the system for checking weights and measures in the country. For this, the government has amended the Legal Metrology Rules 2013. The sixth day 79 World Health Assembly concluded in Geneva yesterday, during which member states adopted multiple resolutions to advance multilateral cooperation in safeguarding human health. The Assembly adopted more than 20 decisions and 13 resolutions on issues including stroke, tuberculosis, antimicrobial resistance, emergency care, haemophilia, precision medicine and radiation. In IPL cricket, the Super Sunday doubleheader will feature crucial matches for playoff qualification today. In the first match of the day, Mumbai Indians will take on Rajasthan Royals in Mumbai at 3:30 p.m. And that is the end of this news bulletin.
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Jumpy friends, you're with me, RJ Erica, in our program FM Super Hits. Well, my dear friends, we have come to the end of this program. I hope you've had a good time listening to all of those beautiful tracks that I've played for your listening pleasure. Do stay tuned, friends, because at 2 p.m. we will relay Delhi for the news in English, to be followed by the news in Hindi at 15 minutes past 2 p.m. And at 2:30 p.m. we will bring to you the program FM Request only on Akashvani FM Jumpy 103.6 megahertz.

Good afternoon. This is Akashvani and I am Abhishek Mukhopadhyay with the Midday News. The headlines. India and United States reaffirms strength of strategic partnership between the two countries. External Affairs Minister Dr. S. Jaishankar calls for early trade deal, stresses on diversified energy supplies for the country. U.S. Secretary of State Marco Rubio describes India as one of the United States' most important strategic partners. BJP candidate Debangshu Panda secures massive lead in West Bengal's Falta Assembly constituency re-polling. Government advises all Indian citizens to avoid non-essential travel to Congo, Uganda and South Sudan in view of Ebola outbreak. 24 people killed in a blast near railway track in Quetta in Pakistan's Balochistan province. And in tennis, French Open Grand Slam begins today in Paris. External Affairs Minister Dr. S. Jaishankar and U.S. Secretary of State Marco Rubio today held wide-ranging

0: discussions in New Delhi. Both leaders reaffirmed the strength of the India-US strategic partnership and outlining key areas of cooperation, including trade, energy, mobility, and regional security. Dr. Jaishankar said India and the US share a comprehensive global strategic partnership with deep and broad-based cooperation. He said both countries' ties impact and influence the world and that they have converging interests across several regions. He noted that discussions took place in a complex global environment and expressed confidence in open and productive talks. He also highlighted the need to conclude a trade agreement at the earliest, welcomed the expansion in energy trade, and stressed that diversified energy supplies are vital for India's energy security.
1: Secretary and I therefore welcomed the expansion in our energy trade in recent months. Diversified supplies are at the heart of energy security for India. We devoted some time to nuclear energy cooperation as well. The passage of the Shanti Act has opened up new possibilities.
0: Dr. Jaishankar also underlined the importance of people-to-people ties and said legal mobility should not be adversely affected. India's position in favor of dialogue and diplomacy as well as safe and unimpeded maritime commerce was also reiterated. On the Iran conflict, Mr. Jaishankar said that both India and the United States have a strong interest in ensuring that global energy prices remain low and that there is unimpeded commerce.
1: I apprised Secretary Rubio of challenges that legitimate travelers face in respect of visa issuance. While we cooperate to deal with illegal and irregular mobility, our expectation is that legal mobility would not be adversely impacted as a consequence. After all, this is very relevant to our business, technology and research cooperation.
0: U.S. Secretary of State Marco Rubio strongly underscored the strategic dimension of the partnership, describing India as one of the United States' most important partners in the world. He said both countries have suffered due to terrorism and added that India and the U.S. are strategically aligned on all key issues that will define the new century.
2: A strategic partnership is something very different. It's something much broader than that. And you work together strategically to solve those problems. And the list of issues that we work together with India on, the breadth and scope of them, is what highlights the fact that India is one of our most important strategic partners in the world. It begins with the fact of our shared values. We are the two largest democracies in the world.
0: Secretary Rubio further said that the two countries are also strategically aligned on energy. Responding to a question, he said, the United States is modernizing its immigration system for the 21st century. Responding to a question on Iran, he said, there's good news on that front and indicated that further positive developments are expected in the next few hours.
2: The United States remains committed to finding a diplomatic solution to this crisis. But let's be clear who we're talking about here. We're not talking about some pacifist government over there, some pacifist regime. We're talking about one of the most vicious regimes.
0: The leaders also discussed regional issues, including developments in the Gulf and the Indo-Pacific, ahead of the upcoming Quad Foreign Ministers meeting. Earlier in the opening remark, Mr. Jaishankar said that India and the United States shared a comprehensive global strategic partnership marked by deep and broad-based cooperation. The External Affairs Minister said that the relationship between India and the US impacts and influences not only the two countries, but also other regions and the wider world. U.S. Secretary of State Marco Rubio arrived in India yesterday on a four-day visit to participate in the Quad Foreign Ministers meeting, which will be held on the 26th of this month. In West Bengal, Bharatiya Janata Party candidate Debangshu Panda has secured a massive lead in the 15th round of counting for the Falta Assembly re-poll. Counting is underway at the Diamond Harbour Women's University. Debangshu Panda of BJP was leading by 69,673 votes when reports last came in. Shambhunath Kurmi of the Communist Party of India Marxist was running in second position. Abdul Razak Molla of the Indian National Congress is third. And Jahangir Khan of All India Trinamool Congress was in fourth position. The counting has been conducted across 14 tables and will span a total of 21 rounds for the Falta constituency. Senior BJP leader and Union Minister Piyush Goyal today accused Congress leader Rahul Gandhi of creating a serious plot to spread anarchy in the nation. In a social media post, he said that Mr. Gandhi's statement against Prime Minister Narendra Modi points towards a major conspiracy by the Congress party along with all opposition parties. Mr. Goyal alleged that Congress party's true intentions are to defame the country, insult constitutional institutions, and going abroad

to appeal to foreign powers to interfere in India's internal affairs. The Union Minister stated that the citizens of the country are wise and have a clear understanding of Rahul Gandhi and the opposition parties that are acting against the nation's interests. He said that the public has repeatedly given a resounding responses to these people. Mr. Goyal added that the INDI alliance's conspiracy will never succeed. This is Akashvani giving you the news. For quick news updates around the clock, follow us on X handle at AIR News Alerts. And for details of stories and more, log on to our website www.newsonair.gov.in and download News on AIR app. The government has advised all Indian citizens to avoid non-essential travel to the Democratic Republic of the Congo, Uganda and South Sudan until further notice in view of the evolving Ebola outbreak situation. It also directed Indian citizens currently residing in or travelling to these countries to strictly follow public health guidance issued by local authorities and maintain heightened precautions. Ministry of Health and Family Welfare informed that India has not reported any case of Ebola disease. Earlier, the World Health Organization, WHO, had declared Ebola outbreak a public health emergency of international concern following the reported outbreaks of Ebola disease in the Democratic Republic of Congo and Uganda. Ebola disease is a viral hemorrhagic fever caused by infection with the Bundi Bagyo virus strain of the Ebola virus. India has dispatched the first tranche of urgent medical supplies and protective kits to the African Centres for Disease Control and Prevention today. In a post on X, External Affairs Minister Dr. S. Jaishankar said the supplies have been sent in response to the emerging Ebola public health emergency. He added that India remains committed in supporting Africa in responding to the crisis in coordination with the African Union. The Central Board of Secondary Education, CBSE, has issued an update regarding the Class 12th post-result process after technical issues on 21st and 22nd of this month led to incorrect fee deductions in some cases. In a statement, CBSE said that the issue occurred during applications for scanned copies of evaluated answer books. It added that in some instances, excess payment was deducted, while in others, less amounts were charged. The CBSE noted that in all cases of excess payments, the exact excess amounts will be refunded to the same payment method which was used for payment. Similarly, in cases where lesser payment was deducted, candidates shall be informed separately regarding payment of the balance amount if required. It further noted that scanned copies of the evaluated answer books shall be provided in all such cases without candidates being required to submit fresh requests. Prime Minister Narendra Modi today shared an article by Union Minister Jyotiraditya Sindhya highlighting how the five treasures of the Kanchenjunga continue to illuminate Sikkim's journey, paving the way for Visit Sikkim 2047. In a social media post, Mr. Modi said that the article portrays Kanchenjunga as a protector of the land, memory and consciousness of Sikkim. Union Minister for Fisheries, Animal Husbandry and Dairying, Rajiv Ranjan Singh, will chair the regional review meeting for the Northeast region tomorrow in Aizawl, Mizoram. The meeting will primarily focus on reviewing the progress of various schemes and programs being implemented in the fisheries, animal husbandry and dairying sectors across the Northeastern region. Discussions will also be held on future strategies for sustainable sectoral growth, farmers' welfare and livelihood enhancement. In Pakistan, 24 people were killed and several injured after a powerful explosion ripped through a railway line in Balochistan province today. The explosion occurred near the Chaman Fatak railway station in capital city Quetta. A train suffered partial damage in the blast, while 10 vehicles parked in the area were also damaged. Following the incident, an emergency was declared in government hospitals across Quetta, with doctors and medical staff summoned to handle the situation. Railway authorities said the Peshawar-bound Zafar Express was stopped at Quetta railway station after the blast as a precautionary measure. Babar Yusufzai, the spokesperson to the Home Minister, said that all relevant institutions have been placed on high alert following an explosion in the city. U.S. President Donald Trump has thanked law enforcement authorities and Secret Service agents for the swift action after shooting near the White House. In a post on Truth Social, he said the suspect had a violent history and noted the incident occurred shortly after another recent security-related shooting in Washington. The Secret Service said a man opened fire near White House security checkpoint at the

0: 16th Street and Pennsylvania Avenue, following which officers returned fire. The suspect was yet taken to hospital and later died. A bystander was also injured, though it is not yet clear whether the person was struck by the suspect's bullets or by gunfire from officers. The suspect has been identified as a 21-year-old man. President Trump was inside the White House at the time of the incident, and this is the third such shooting-related incident reported near the president in recent weeks. The 125th edition of the French Open, commonly known as the Roland Garros, begins today in Paris. Novak Djokovic will launch his bid for a record-extending 25th Grand Slam title. The three-time champion seeded third opens against French big server Giovanni Mpetsi Pericard. Night session on court Philippe Chatrier, second seed and 2024 finalist Alexander Zverev, and seventh seed Taylor Fritz are also among the key men's singles players in action on the opening day. World number one Yannick Sinner will aim for his maiden French Open crown after finishing runner-up to Carlos Alcaraz last year. He will be in action tomorrow. In the women's draw, Coco Gauff will head into the French Open as a defending champion. Meanwhile, world number one Aryna Sabalenka will be aiming to win a first-ever French Open title, having come up second best to Coco Gauff in the final last year. India will also have representation in the men's doubles with top-ranked Indian player Yuki Bhambri partnering New Zealand's Michael Venus, while N. Sriram Balaji teams up with Brazil's Marcelo de Molina. In IPL cricket, the Super Sunday double header will feature crucial matches for playoff qualification today. In the first match of the day, Mumbai Indians will take on Rajasthan Royals at the Wankhede Stadium in Mumbai at 3:30 p.m. For Rajasthan Royals, it is a must-win game in the pursuit of a playoff berth. For Mumbai Indians, it was one of the most disappointing seasons in the franchise, as they've already been eliminated from IPL 2026. In another clash of the day, Kolkata Knight Riders will face Delhi Capitals at Eden Gardens in Kolkata. The match is scheduled to begin at 7:30 p.m. Last night, riding on an unbeaten 101 runs by skipper Shreyas Iyer, Punjab Kings defeated Lucknow Super Giants by 7 wickets at the Ikana Cricket Stadium in Lucknow. Chasing a target of 197 runs set by Lucknow Super Giants, Punjab Kings scored 200 for 3 in 18 overs. Prav Simran Singh made 69 runs. Earlier, Punjab Kings won the toss and opted to bowl. And now, before we end the bulletin, the headlines once again. India and United States reaffirm strength of strategic partnership between the two countries. External Affairs Mr. Dr. S. Jaishankar calls for early trade deal, stresses on diversified energy supplies for the country. U.S. Secretary of State Marco Rubio describes India as one of the United States' most important strategic partners. BJP candidate Debangshu Panda secures massive lead in West Bengal's Faulta Assembly constituency re-polling. Government advises all Indian citizens to avoid non-essential travel to Congo, Uganda and South Sudan in view of Ebola outbreak. 24 people killed in a blast in a railway track in Quetta in Pakistan's Balochistan province. And in tennis, French Open Grand Slam begins today in Paris. And with that, we end the Midday News.
1: नमस्कार, आकाशवाणी से दोपहर समाचार के साथ मैं कनकलता। भारत और अमेरिका ने दोनों देशों के बीच रणनीतिक साझेदारी को महत्वपूर्ण बताया। विदेश मंत्री डॉ एस जयशंकर ने कहा, शीघ्र व्यापार समझौता जरूरी, देश के 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

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Yes, my dear friends, you can request for English, Hindi, Khasi and Jaintia songs in this program by sending in your request messages to this number 9485102311 or call us on this number 0364-2911-702 or 0364-2952047 and I will play them for you. Hoi porlok, pilaban request kijingwa ki ba din kasi jantia hindi but english hakane program fm request. Daga bhia pa ya ki message kijong phi shingi hau new number. Can I saw press anyway not our light you away. Lene phone shingi hau new number not line ri saw our can I you away nyot nyo not our lene not line ri saw ar kandai san ar not sao hinyo but ngan sepen tem yikijing rai ki pipiapan sungo bha. So my dear friends, start sending in your request messages. In the meantime, while I wait for those messages, let us listen to this track entitled Roar by Katy Perry.

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1: Welcome to a special program, People's Padma on Akashvani. Today, we bring you an inspiring story from the world of public broadcast and community empowerment. Dr. Ramamurthy Sridhar, a broadcast veteran and visionary from Tamil Nadu, his pioneering role in India and his tireless efforts to democratize the airwaves have bridged the gap between complex science and the common man. Speaking to Akashvani News on his transition from a PhD in chemistry to science reporter, Dr. Ramamurthy Sridhar highlighted how he utilized experimentation to foster a scientific temper among the masses.
2: I had requested the Akashvani at that time that being the, one of the very few people who has a science background, and the science means experimentation, so I should be allowed to do experimentation in the name of science broadcast and not conventional programs like talks, interviews, discussions, music, etc. What will

0: Italy. I had the support of the Directorate General of Akashvani as well as the local director. So I was able to start my career of almost 50 years with interactive participatory programs instead of conventional mass media. So I experimented on very small things like people can ask why and how and when, and it became very popular. Whatever they want to write, they can write. Like why the color dreams are not coming in color. Even today you don't have an answer. Similarly, I had science magazine programs and science news reels, etc. And then one fine morning, Professor M.S. Swaminathan talked to the station director of All India Radio in 1980 in Delhi, gave a suggestion. All India Radio does Sangeet Sammelan every year. Why not Science Sammelan? So that concept was thrown open to me. So I planned the association with Anna University. At that time it was called Pierre Aringer Anna University of Technology. A three-day science festival, which we called it Science Sammelan, where we had 52 scientists from Tamil Nadu and India giving their opinions and scientific findings in small spoken English, spoken Tamil, to the people of Tamil Nadu. So along with that, they also had an exhibition. Along with that also, they had brought some charts, photographs, models, etc. So in Anna University, another room was given to provide the exhibition. People not interested in listening to talks can go and see the exhibition. And we had science film shows. And also we had science light music, science fiction, science folk music. The concept of invited audience from Akashvani became everyone who's interested can come and attend. It's an open door. Like the skies are open, the doors of Akashvani was also open in Anna University in 1980. So during the success of that experiment, we did six science sammelans.
1: Recalling the massive success of the radio serial Manav Ka Vikas, Dr. Sridhar explained how this 144-episode project captured children's imagination.
0: I got the Padma Shri Award. In the citation talks about two of my programs. One is in 1991 to 1993, exactly 35 years back, which I conceived and designed and did it, called Manav Ka Vikas or Human Evolution, which was 144 episodes broadcast from 200 radio stations in 18 languages simultaneously. This is not the only unique thing, but we had 1,40,000 children of India registered to listen to the program. It was non-computer based. In Tamil Nadu alone, we had 27,000 students registered. All these 1,40,000 students used to get by post, normal post and telegraph, some posters about programs to come, and then some science low-cost kits. Even two stones we used to send by post. They scratch stones and they get fire. So they can experimentation. And this went on for 2 years when TV was very popular. 90% of the viewership was for Ramayana and Mahabharata. This serial of radio was broadcast before telecast of Ramayana and Mahabharata on Sundays. So this is one of the reasons that I have been given a Padma Shri.
1: Widely revered for his institutional impact, Dr. Sridhar shared his journey of establishing India's first licensed community radio station.
0: They started India's first community radio station, and I am also called the father of community radio station. Today, following that model example, 550 radio stations are functioning in this country. These are the two main reasons for which I have been honored with a Padma Shri by Her Excellency, the President of India.
1: Addressing the relevance of the medium in a digital world, Dr. Sridhar emphasized that as long as the human voice exists, radio will endure.
0: People think radio is dead. Radio set is dead. Radio receiver is dead. You can't get a radio receiver. But in 1977, we had the FM broadcast started from Chennai. Up to 1993, nobody touched the FM because the FM radio sets were very costly. So FM was a rich man's radio by that time. The day it was privatized, and then within 2 years, we had a radio set for 30 rupees. So then radio got a new life through FM broadcast. Now internet has come. So people have got their own playlist. They can play any song with their life. But still, there are 300 commercial radio stations functioning in India. They are not going to function without any business model, without any listenership. It is there. But radio stations must now start looking for crowdsourcing of content. How social media is functioning? Content is from the people. So we should also change our content creation into crowdsourcing of content. So one thing is using the existing infrastructure, massive changes to be run in the content form.

0: Max and the funding. The second thing is technology will always overtake us. Now internet radio and we are listening to radio on the cell phone. So when you listen to a radio program, an FM signal on the cell phone, the screen is empty. So we should be able to do some programming, some software in the radio waves itself, some changes will be made so that it sends you some pictures, some data, some graphs. So radio should become a visual radio. So we should be able to utilize this digital infrastructure and then very creatively think of a new format. So radio programming in association with technology must change. But my feeling is, as long as human voice is there, radio will always be there.
1: Pointing towards the emergence of artificial intelligence, Dr. Sridhar noted that AI is a boon for the audio industry.
0: Artificial intelligence is a boon for radio. You see, I was thinking of doing a program with Nana Nannies in their 80s and granddaughters and grandsons in their less than 10 years. They can't be going and operating the phone or computer for recording. They just go there and tell the AI-enabled phone, I want to record a song. I want to give a speech. And then you are going to get, I want to record a song, I want to record a speech. And then it will record. And then when you say finish, it will finish. And it will start to automatically edit the gaps and then repetitions. And then show you a preview, whether you see, was it okay? And it will upload it. So AI will help generation of programs, content generation easy. And the technicalities will become much, much easier and affordable to everybody. Accessible to everybody. And the whole AI industry is, so far, is voice driven. Therefore, there is a scope of convergence between the AI and the audio medium. AI can also teach you how to speak, public speaking, how to behave. And AI will also help the researchers in getting all the data in place so they don't have to go and search for it. So content writers, script writers, creative people, AI is going to help you. So AI will not kill the audio industry. AI will only supplement, complement and support the audio industry.
1: Dr. Sridhar's journey is one of innovation. It reflects on his unique experiments in public broadcasting.
0: I remember my experiment on World Telecommunication Day, 17th of May 1983, when I said, I want to have a telecommunication with people on the move. A program where people working, going by the train. Jennifer Earle was going by the train and Calicut Express. Then Madhuri Seshadri, anchor, was flying between Tiruchirappalli and Bengaluru. And Rekha Shetty was going on a ship. Four top anchors of the day were all in one medium. And we had a quiz master in the studios. And he was asking questions to the people on the ship, people on the aircraft. At that time, I was allowed to broadcast from the aircraft also, Indian Airlines flight. So at that time, I said, this will be the 21st century. In 1983, there were no commercial cell phones available in the world. So similarly, I had the first audio conference, teleconference, in 1984. When I used INSAT-1B, even before it was officially launched, where the people of Leh, people of Andaman, people of Lakshadweep, people in Shillong, and people in Panaji, people in Bangalore, people in Chennai, and people in Antarctica mission, were listening and singing the song of Subramanya Bharati, Odi Vali Adu Poppa. It brought national integration. Recently, after COVID, I became a senior citizen and I started giving voice to senior citizens. It's a podcast, online program. And it started, it's called Tapovani. Later it became Anubhav 1.0. Now Anubhav 3.0 is we are planning with the AI element introduced. That's the radio today. I don't know what will be the radio of the future. Radio of the future will be more localized, personalized medium.
1: Knowledge sharing isn't just about reading, it's about listening. Dr. Sridhar delves into the deep psychological and social significance of verbal communication. In a world of visual overload, he reminds us why the spoken word remains a powerful tool for sharing wisdom.
0: Listening goes deep into the brain and our memory is short. So visual memory is shorter. Whereas what your mother has told you, grandmother has told you when you were a child, or when your first class teacher told you, You still remember that. That was audio. So audio has got more effect in knowledge creation, knowledge spreading, and visuals are only temporary for knowledge. Therefore, radio will have to be used in spreading knowledge which is of permanent in nature with the people of India.
1: Dr. Sridhar concludes with a

0: powerful realization and an empowering thought that in today's digital era, when the barriers to entry have crumbled, everyone has the power to create their own radio station.
1: 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Therefore, it is safer. Radio industry is safer than the video industry, as far as the people are concerned. It is much, much economical. And then if you are able to add the visual content, my own feeling is visual radio will see the fallout of the news television. That only our youngsters can do, AI can do, visual radio can do. But it will also be a boon for the television industry, because the content creation for visual radio is very, very, very simple. You don't need that big studios, big cameras and satellite bandwidth, etc. Content creation will be easier. Same message we are going to spread it up among the people. And people also will spend less on data, will less on bandwidth. Therefore, I think we should all work together in creating a new visual radio and let television be used for visuals, animation, graphics, etc. And let television not be used for only carrying sounds. What radio can do, television need not do. Television has to concentrate more on picture quality, picturization, and whatnot.
0: With that, we come to the end of this episode of People's Padma on Akashvani. 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

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Tekan ikaw ipad. Good afternoon, RJ. Sahana here. Okay, Sahana, it seems like your message, you know, has not fully reached us, but I've seen that you've mentioned Westlife. So I will be playing for you the song entitled Swear It Again by Westlife. And it is going to go specially for you, Sahana, of course, and of course, all our listeners. Now, another message reads, ARFM Jongpi, good evening RJ, please pentem jingroi akele he to kya gam he ngako pensengap ya pi I ba ba viling do ba hep ba marwen ba long ba deng suba kong di suski Moses iskem lista mga idu Alicia, bye bye. Okay, thank you so much do Alicia for your message. I will play the song for you and of course for all your loved and dear ones. So my dear friends, without further ado, let us listen to these tracks requested by friends. They're only on Akashvani FM Jongpi 103.6 megahertz.

Oh, she's Spotlight Point Room Megahertz, Akash Rani FM, John P. Parlop, you're done, but I, RJ Erica, have a program, FM request. A parangala, you're also getting a message, John P. Kanig wake on gumni. Hello, RJ Erica, good afternoon. So, what happened to me? I'm da, kajing rai, and nikes here. Nagabenta jonga, kikun, but namta baro kibis nap yakanika program, manga I, ding ding. The completion one ding ding namta kanika message, John P. and spent them ya, kanika jing rai. The kanikoi patka message, on gumni. Hi RJ Erica, please play next to you. It's me, Badup. Okay, thank you so much, Badup, for your message. I will play this song for you. Well, my dear friends, let us listen first to these tracks requested by our friends. They're only on Akash Rani FM, John P. 103.6 MHz.

103.6 megahertz Akashvani FM. Jumpy friends, you're with me, RG Erica, in our program FM Request. Well, my dear friends, we have come to the end of this program. So I'll end it with this last track entitled Next to You by Chris Brown. And yes, my dear friends, thank you so much for your participation. I hope you've enjoyed this program just as much as I've enjoyed playing all of those beautiful songs for your listening pleasure. Do stay tuned, friends, because at 4 p.m., we will bring to you a sponsored program, Spice, on causes and treatment of muscle cramps above 50, after which you will be joined by another RJ, and yes, she will entertain all of you in the programs that follows. My dear friends, have a wonderful evening ahead. Until next time, this is RJ Erica signing off.

Hello everyone, this is RJ Chetan with you on Spice, the Voice of Hope. As you know, dear friends, muscle cramps are a common issue experienced by many individuals, especially in women over 50 years of age. These cramps can range from mild discomfort to severe pain and can occur in various parts of the body, such as the legs, arms, and the back. There are numerous causes of muscle cramps in women over 50 years of age, including age-related changes, medical conditions, and lifestyle factors. Understanding the causes of these cramps can help women take appropriate steps to prevent and treat them effectively. One of the most common causes of muscle cramps in women over 50 years of age is related to changes as women age, their muscles lose strength and flexibility, making them more prone to cramping. In addition, hormonal changes during menopause can also contribute to muscle cramps. Women going through menopause often experience a decrease in estrogen levels, which can affect the muscle health and increase the risk of cramping. Another cause of muscle cramps in women over 50 is diabetes, thyroid disease, peripheral artery disease. These all can increase the risk of muscle cramps. These conditions affect the body's ability to regulate electrolyte levels, which can lead to imbalances that cause cramping. In addition, medications used to treat these conditions can also contribute to muscle cramps as a side effect. Lifestyle factors such as diet and exercise can also contribute to muscle cramps in women over 50. A diet that is low in essential minerals such as magnesium, potassium, and calcium can increase the risk of cramping. These minerals play a crucial role in

muscle function and contraction, and a deficiency can cause the muscles to cramp. In addition, lack of physical activity or overexertion can also lead to muscle cramps. Overuse of muscles, especially in activities that involve repetitive motion, can lead to fatigue and cramping. Treatment options for muscle cramps in women depend on the cause and severity of the cramps. In mild cases, stretching and massaging the affected muscle can help alleviate the cramp. Applying heat or cold to the area can also provide relief. In more severe cases, medications may be necessary to treat muscle cramps. Non-steroidal anti-inflammatory drugs prescribed by your doctors can help reduce pain and inflammation associated with muscle cramps. Muscle relaxant may also be prescribed to help relax the affected muscle and prevent further cramping. In addition, medications to treat underlying medical conditions that may be contributing to the cramps may be necessary. You can call or message us at 0951522703. I repeat, 0951522703, or you can write to us at feedbackamc1@gmail.com. That's feedbackamc1@gmail.com. Preventing cramps in women over 50 years of age involves a combination of lifestyle changes and medical interventions. Regular exercise can help improve muscle strength and flexibility, reducing the risk of cramps. It's important to engage in a variety of exercises that target different muscle groups to avoid overuse and fatigue. Stretching before and after exercise can also help prevent cramps by improving muscle flexibility and prevents muscle strain. In addition to exercises, maintaining a healthy diet rich in essential minerals can also help prevent muscle cramps. Foods such as bananas, sweet potatoes, and leafy greens are excellent sources of potassium and magnesium, two minerals essential for muscle function. Calcium-rich foods such as dairy products and leafy greens are also important for muscle health. Women should also ensure they are getting adequate hydration to prevent muscle cramps. Dehydration can cause electrolyte imbalances, leading to muscle cramping. Drinking plenty of water and electrolyte-rich beverages such as coconut water can help maintain proper hydration levels. It's also important for women to stay informed about the potential side effects of medications they may be taking to manage underlying medical conditions that contribute to muscle cramps. In addition to the treatment and prevention options mentioned, some alternative therapies can also help manage muscle cramps. For example, acupuncture, a traditional Chinese medicine practice that involves inserting thin needles into the skin at specific points on the body, has been shown to help alleviate muscle cramps. Similarly, massage therapy, including trigger point therapy, can help relieve muscle tension and improve blood flow, which can reduce the cramping. Yoga and other mind-body practices may also help reduce muscle cramps in women over 50. These practices emphasize gentle movement, deep breathing, and relaxation, which can reduce stress and tension in the body. In addition, they may improve circulation, flexibility, and muscle strength, reducing the risk of cramping. It's also important to note that muscle cramps in women over 50 may be indicative of underlying medical conditions such as peripheral artery disease, diabetes, thyroid dysfunction, or neurological disorders. These conditions can contribute to muscle cramps by affecting blood flow, nerve function, and electrolyte balance in the body. Therefore, women experiencing frequent or severe muscle cramps should consult with a healthcare provider to rule out any underlying medical conditions. This is especially important if the cramps are accompanied by other symptoms such as swelling, redness, or warmth in the affected area, or if they are interfering with daily activities or sleep. In some cases, more advanced treatment options such as surgery or physical therapy may be necessary. For example, surgery may be required to correct blood flow issues or nerve damage, while physical therapy can help improve muscle strength and flexibility. In summary, muscle cramps are a common issue experienced by many elderly women with a range of causes and treatment options. Understanding the causes of muscle cramps can help women take steps to prevent and manage them effectively, including lifestyle changes such as regular exercise, maintaining a healthy diet rich in essential minerals, and staying hydrated, as well as medical interventions such as medication and alternative therapies. By working with healthcare providers to identify the underlying causes of their cramps and developing a comprehensive

intensive treatment plan, women over 50 can minimize the impact of muscle cramps on their daily lives and continue to enjoy an active and healthy lifestyle. With this very positive sign for women over 50 for muscle cramps, this is Chetan signing off in Spice, the voice of hope. I'll get back to you in our next segment. Till then, bye. You've been listening to Spice, the voice of hope, a program produced and sponsored by Adventist Media Center. You can call or message us at 0951522-7039. I repeat, 0951522-7039. 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

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This is Akash, Vani FM Champion 103.6 MHz with me, RJ Daphne, in this program. Women's program, and yes, we'll play to you international devotional songs by female artists only. The Sesian pani pria sobha me phi baro shagani ka program women's program hakaba pni osgo ye ki jing roi yaro barwai da ki samla bat ki longkme ki samla kin thai ba ki longkme ban roi ki jing roi yaro 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

Well, friends, with this song, it's time for me to wind up this show, Women's Program, because in a short while from now, that is at 5, we will relay Akash Vani Daily for the news in Hindi, to be followed by the news in English at 5 minutes past 5, and yes, we'll be back with the program Truly Divine at 10 minutes past 5. Tiparlona Samila Poisha Bukka Changane Program, Women's Program, Kavan Shri Nagani Station, Akash Vani FM, John Pius, Spotlight, Pindriya, my God. Yakabamanta Sash Pangpur, Katakapur, Sanbuje, Vinya Saw Barka Kajavani Dali, Nakabantaka Kuborakti in Hindi, Munpunboda Kuborakti in Parang Hakapur, Sanala, Sanmin, in one Pai Haka program Truly Divine, requesting Rayaro Hakapur, Sanala, Shipobin, Kadiri Akajavani FM, John Pius, Spala, Bin Rio, Megahertz.

0: This is Akashwani, the news read by Nishit Kumar. External Affairs Minister Dr. S. Jaishankar and U.S. Secretary of State Marco Rubio held wide-ranging discussions in New Delhi today. Both leaders reaffirmed the strength of the India-U.S. strategic partnership and outlined key areas of cooperation, including trade, energy, mobility, and regional security. Addressing a press conference following delegation-level talks, Dr. Jaishankar highlighted the need to conclude a trade agreement at the earliest, welcome the expansion in energy trade, and stressed that diversified energy supplies are vital for India's energy security.
1: Secretary and I therefore welcome the expansion in our energy trade in recent months. Diversified supplies are at the heart of energy security for India. We devoted some time to nuclear energy cooperation as well. The passage of the Shanti Act has opened up new possibilities.
0: On the Iran conflict, Mr. Jaishankar said both India and the United States have a strong interest in ensuring that global energy prices remain low and that there is unimpeded commerce. U.S. Secretary of State Marco Rubio strongly underscored the strategic dimension of the partnership, describing India as one of the United States' most important partners in the world. Mr. Rubio arrived in India yesterday on a four-day visit to participate in the Quad Foreign Ministers meeting, which will be held on the 26th of this month. In West Bengal, Bharatiya Janata Party candidate Debangshu Panda has taken a massive lead in the re-poll for the Falta Assembly constituency. Counting of votes is underway at Diamond Harbour Women's University. According to the latest reports received after the 20th round of counting, Debangshu Panda of the BJP was leading by more than 1,04,000 votes. Shambhu Nath Kurmi of the Communist Party of India Marxist was in the second place, followed by Abdul Razak Mola of the Congress. All India Trinamool Congress candidate Jahangir Khan was in the fourth position. The counting process is being carried out across 14 tables and will continue for a total of 21 rounds in the Falta constituency. The government has advised all Indian citizens to avoid non-essential travel to the Democratic Republic of Congo, Uganda and South Sudan until further notice in view of the evolving Ebola outbreak situation. It also directed Indian citizens currently residing in or travelling to these countries to strictly follow public health guidance issued by local authorities and maintain heightened precautions. Ministry of Health and Family Welfare informed that India has not reported any case of Ebola disease. The Central Board of Secondary Education, CBSE, has issued an update regarding the Class 12th post-result process after technical issues on the 21st and 22nd of this month.

to incorrect fee deductions in some cases. In a statement, CBSE said that the issue occurred during applications for the scanned copies of evaluated answer books. It added that in some instances, excess payment was deducted, while in others, lesser amounts were charged. President Draupadi Murmu will present Padma Awards for the year 2026 at a civil investiture ceremony tomorrow. On this occasion, we are broadcasting 16 programs as part of a series, People's Padma, on Akashvani. In these episodes, we provide listeners insights into the work and life of the Padma Awardees. These episodes are being broadcast today and tomorrow on 100.1 Akashvani Gold Channel. It can also be heard on News on AIR app and News on AIR official YouTube channel. Stay tuned to Akashvani today and tomorrow. In Ukraine, two people were killed in Russian strike in Kyiv. Ukrainian President Volodymyr Zelensky said Russia used its powerful hypersonic Oreshnik ballistic missile during a massive drone and missile attack, marking the third reported use of the weapon in the four-year war. Ukrainian authorities said the intense aerial attack damaged buildings across the capital and injured more than 70 people. The India Meteorological Department has issued a red color warning for heat wave to severe heat wave conditions for East Uttar Pradesh, East Madhya Pradesh and Vidarbha today. The weather agency also forecast heat wave conditions in isolated pockets over Uttar Pradesh, Madhya Pradesh, Vidarbha, Punjab, Haryana, Chandigarh and Delhi during the next 5 days. The Met Department predicted that these places may experience severe heat wave conditions during the next 3 days. And in IPL cricket, Rajasthan Royals were 157 for 6 in 16.3 overs against hosts Mumbai Indians at Wankhede Stadium when reports last came in. Earlier, Mumbai Indians won the toss and opted to bowl. In another fixture to be held later this evening, hosts Kolkata Knight Riders will face Delhi Capitals at Eden Gardens. The match is scheduled to begin at 7:30 p.m. And that's all in this news bulletin.

Welcome back, dear friends, and yes, good evening once again. 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Tiparlo no sami pinasa ba bang p baro shagani station Akashvani FM Champion sis parla pin rio MHz but nga RJ Daphne ha ka program Truly Divine. 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We number by fill up in text, so they can die south press and ebay non arlai. Ebay, the dunny parlo junk like your text, like pan kim kijing rai kijunki. Hello, RJ Kajan, meet but so welcome and peace come up.

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okay, Ba Pidei, Ben Shua, thank you so much. Pisngotanat, Bahayangi, Hakitukipor, Manga, Iglutada, Kurba, Na Jarot, thank you so much, Glutilda. A very good and a blessed Sunday evening to you, RJ Daphne. Please play for me a song, What a Friend We Have in Jesus. Dedication goes out to you first, then to Shasha Suba Kongdi Susngi and Rudolph Ishisha Mukhem Wanbiang Clotilda. To all the FM listeners, thank you. I am M. Selyang from Nongjiri. Sakwai Parka message RJ Gajanmiat Basuk Wukman Pihang Tu Sama Basit Pintam Ngak Joy Jong Phil Wickham This is Amazing Grace Ngak Lapan Wat Kani Gajan Rai Tik Am Dan Wat Sungu Ein Pintam Pak Ipi Dek 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Evening And Have a Blessed Sunday evening, please play for me a song, This World Is Not My Home by Jim Reeves. I want to dedicate this song to you and for all the staff and for all the RJs and for all my loving friends of Akashvani, FM Jongpi, each and everyone. Thank you so much, RJ, with lots and lots of love from Kong Demetria Susni from Modern Riting. Thank you so much, and yes, it's a wonderful, wonderful name. So, well, friends, stay tuned, and yes, let's listen to these tracks. This is Akashvani FM Jumping 103.6 MHz with me, RJ Daphne, in this program. Truly divine.

Welcome back, dear friends, and yes, good evening once again. This is Akashavani FM Champion 103.6 MHz. And yes, we do have the next message here. Hello, RJs. I'm going to talk to you about the Holi. I'm going to talk to you about the Holi. But I'm going to talk to you about Alverin. Okay, good evening, RJ Daphne. I'm Badu from Nongpo. Please play for me The Day You Found Me, dedicated to you first and to all the listeners. Thank you very much. I'll try to find this song for you. If it's there, I'll play for you, Badu. And the next message here. Hi, good evening, RJ. Please bring them to my what a friend we have in Jesus. Okay, ini ide I Aisha. Ti Aisha was me in the next step and tam and tan you to go jing rai. Ti let's sing in seven tap by Peter Quigg jing rai was snow than at Kerpang Nak up and tag a jump he. Pentam jing rai holy, holy, holy spirit. Men from Sheila Batiman. 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If it's there, I'll play specially just for you. Okay, good evening, RJs. 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

0: My friends, with the song, it's time for me to wind up this show. Truly divine, because in a short while from now, that is at 5 minutes past six, we will really Akash Vani Shillong for the news in Garo. Tiparono, some such pampor katapon real ascendant. You just saw about Akash Vani Shillong, Nakabantaka, Kubarak, Tin Garo. Ganigri Akash Vani FM jump, he's just about like Henry Mike Hertz, making up a push of a good junk and a program. Truly divine.
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Welcome back, dear friends, and yes, good evening once again. This is Akashvani FM Jump here on 103.6 MHz with me, RJ Daphne, in this program, Easy Drive. It's time for you to sit back, relax, and enjoy back-to-back music only from the station of Akashvani FM Jump here. The part of the song that had been sung in the kitchen, right? It was smooth and at Kirpang Nagamta Jump here, Bangalabu. Kijuraki was smooth and Nagamta Jump here. We have a program, Easy Drive, go on to Naganik Station. 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

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Planet Earth, are you just...

Welcome back to your friends, and yes, good evening once again. Just want to remind you that you are still tuned in to Akashvani FM Champion 103.6 MHz with me, RJ Daphne, and this program, Easy Drive. Let's continue and move on to listen to some great music coming away only from this station of Akashvani FM Champion. Tiparlono samtapa inay biteng minskap yang isbut ligijing rai. Kerpang nam da jumpy nagging station, Akashvani FM jumpy, which is spotlight with 100 megahertz, Ringat Bangardi Daphne Haka program, Easy Drive. Tipatron also, how I haka nigger program, you know, in Bamalam Shwigijan, like it was snowden at Kerpang nam da jumpy, Ban Pin Aram and Pinjatan, Nagabanda jumpy, Kijan, like it was snowden at Haka nigger program, Easy Drive, go on to nagging station, Akashvani FM jumpy, which is spotlight with 100 megahertz.

Well, friends, with this song, it's time for me to wind up this show, Easy Drive. But yes, stay tuned, because in a short while from now, that is at 7:50, we will relay Akash Bani Shillong for the news in Khasi. The part of the search for you happen to know in your program, Easy Drive. 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Canadian Akash Bani FM, John P. which is spotlight by Henry Megahertz.

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This is Akash Varney FM Jump here on 103.6 MHz with me, RJ Daphne, in this program, Bollywood FM Superhits. The Parlano Sal says, in Pangiran Walam Shui, a program, Bollywood FM Superhits, Kuan Shui Nagani Station, Akash Varney FM Jump here, Shaspala Pindri MHz, Panga RJ Daphne.

0: Well, friends, with this song, it's time for me to wind up this show, Bollywood FM Super Hits. Because in a short while from now, that is at 8:45, we will relay Akash Bani Delhi for the news in Hindi, to be followed by the news in English at 9 and a program spotlight.
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0: the headlines. India and US outline trade agreement, energy security and mobility as key areas of cooperation in high-level talks in New Delhi. BJP candidate Debangshu Panda sweeps West Bengal's Falta Assembly repoll by over 1 lakh votes. TMC candidate forfeits deposit. West Bengal government directs all district magistrates to set up holding centers for suspected illegal foreigners. Government ropes in IIT Madras and Kanpur to experts to fix CBSC re-evaluation portal glitches. In Karnataka, 8 people swept away by strong currents in Tatte Hakalu River in Uttara Kannada district. President, Vice President and Prime Minister expressed grief over the loss of lives. Normal life affected due to severe heat wave in central and northwest India. Conditions to continue for next 7 days. And at the Asian Under-23 Wrestling Championships, Indian grapplers clinched 3 gold, 2 silver and 3 bronze medals in Vietnam. And now the news in detail. External Affairs Minister Dr. S. Jaishankar and U.S. Secretary of State Marco Rubio held wide-ranging discussions in New Delhi today. Both leaders reaffirmed the strength of the India-U.S. strategic partnership and outlined key areas of cooperation including trade, energy, mobility and regional security. Addressing a press conference following delegation-level talks, Dr. Jaishankar highlighted the need to conclude a trade agreement at the earliest, welcomed the expansion in energy, trade and stressed that diversified energy supplies are vital for India's energy security.
1: Our government's fundamental responsibility is to address the needs of 1.4 billion people. Obviously, ensuring the accessibility and affordability of energy for them is our prime objective. Secretary and I therefore welcome the expansion in our energy trade in recent months. Diversified supplies are at the heart of energy security for India.
0: On the Iran conflict, Mr. Jaishankar said both India and the United States have a strong interest in ensuring that global energy prices remain low and that there is unimpeded commerce. India's position in favor of dialogue and diplomacy as well as safe and unimpeded maritime commerce was also reiterated. He also pointed out that India is one of the very few countries in the world which has strong relations with the US, Israel, Iran, as well as other Gulf nations. Dr. Jaishankar also highlighted the importance of people-to-people ties and said legal mobility should not be adversely affected.
1: People-to-people ties are at the heart of our relationship. I apprised Secretary Rubio of challenges that legitimate travelers face in respect of visa issuance. While we cooperate to deal with illegal and irregular mobility, our expectation is that legal mobility would not be adversely impacted as a consequence.
0: U.S. Secretary of State Marco Rubio strongly underscored the strategic dimensions of the partnership, describing India as one of the United States' most important partners in the world. National Security Advisor Ajit Doval today met U.S. Secretary of State and NSA Marco Rubio in New Delhi. In a social media post, Ministry of External Affairs said the discussion focused on defense, security and strategic technology cooperation, including the Trust Initiative. In West Bengal, Bharatiya Janata Party candidate Debangshu Panda has registered a landslide victory in the repoll for the Falta Assembly constituency. Mr. Panda won by over 1,09,000 votes in a seat widely regarded as a stronghold of the Trinamool Congress, whose nominee slipped to fourth place and forfeited his deposit. The Election Commission had ordered a repoll in Falta following allegations of large-scale malpractice during the polling for the West Bengal Assembly elections. The repolling was held on the 21st of this month. We have more from our correspondent.
2: Breaking the so-called Diamond Harbour model of the Trinamool Congress, BJP has set a record win in the Falta Assembly seat repoll today. Party candidate Debangshu Panda won the seat by a margin of 1,09,021 votes, defeating his closest rival CPIM Somunath Kurmi, who has got 40,645 votes. Debangshu Panda has got 1,49,666 votes. In an astonishing turn of event, Trinamool Congress's candidate Jahangir Khan finished fourth with only 7,783 votes. Congress is in the third position. By this win, total number of seats of the Bharatiya Janata Party has increased to 208 out of 294 assembly seats in the Vidhan Sabha. Kollan Laha reporting from Kolkata.
0: The West Bengal government has directed all district magistrates to set up holding centers for suspected illegal foreigners and foreign prisoners awaiting deportation and repatriation in line with

0: Ministry of Home Affairs guidelines. According to an official communication issued by the Home and Hill Affairs Department, districts have been asked to take necessary steps for housing individuals identified as staying illegally in the country, including those who have completed prison sentences and are awaiting deportation. The directive instructs authorities to act as per the MHA framework on deportation and repatriation procedures for Bangladeshi nationals and Rohingyas found residing illegally in India. Union Education Minister Dharmendra Pradhan has given directions to depute a team of professors and technical experts from Indian Institute of Technology, Madras and IIT Kanpur to assist the Central Board of Secondary Education, CBSE, in ensuring a glitch-free re-evaluation process. The decision has been taken in view of the developments and concerns raised by students and parents regarding the CBSE post-result services portal. Education Minister Dharmendra Pradhan today spoke with Finance and Corporate Affairs Minister Nirmala Sitharaman to address technical and payment-related issues being faced by students during the CBSE post-result and re-evaluation process. The Education Ministry said that during the discussion, it was decided that State Bank of India, Bank of Baroda, Canara Bank and Indian Bank will assist the Central Board of Secondary Education in strengthening its payment gateway infrastructure and necessary integration with the post-examination services portal. This is Akashwani giving you the news. For quick news updates around the clock, follow us on our X handle at AIR News Alerts. And for details of the stories and more, log on to our website newsonair.gov.in and download the News on AIR app. Welcome back to the news at 9. In Karnataka, 8 members of a family, including 7 women, drowned in the Tatehakalu River in Uttara Kannada district today. The mishap occurred when they were collecting freshwater mussels and were swept away by strong currents. Police said around 14 people from Shirali village had entered the river for mussel collection when overnight rainfall increased the water flow. As a few members were carried away by the current, others attempted to rescue them, resulting in the tragedy. Chief Minister Siddaramaiah has announced an ex gratia of 5 lakh rupees for the next of the kin of each deceased. President Draupadi Murmu, Vice President C.P. Radhakrishnan and Prime Minister Narendra Modi have expressed grief over the loss of lives in the drowning incident in the Uttara Kannada district of Karnataka. The Prime Minister extended his condolences to those who have lost their loved ones and prayed for the earliest recovery of the injured. Mr. Modi also announced an ex gratia of 2 lakh rupees from the Prime Minister's National Relief Fund for the next of the kin of each deceased. The government has debunked a social media post claiming that Union Finance Minister Nirmala Sitharaman is promoting a quantum AI investment scheme promising citizens a monthly income of 3 lakh rupees against an initial investment of 22,000 rupees. The fact-check unit of the Press Information Bureau informed that the claim is fake and the viral video is AI-generated. Severe heatwave conditions have disrupted normal life across large parts of the central and northwest India, with temperatures soaring well above the seasonal averages. Several regions are experiencing intense dry winds and extreme daytime heat, forcing people to remain indoors during peak afternoon hours and reducing outdoor activities significantly. Health officials have advised people to stay hydrated, avoid direct sunlight between noon and late afternoon, and take special care of children, the elderly, and those with existing medical conditions. The national capital, Delhi, continues to reel under intense heat wave, with temperatures hovering around 44 degrees Celsius across most parts of the national capital region today. We have more from our correspondent.
1: The temperature hovered around 44 degrees Celsius in most parts of the national capital amid a continued heat wave that has gripped North India over the past several days. The maximum temperature across various weather stations in Delhi NCR remained significantly above normal today. According to the India Meteorological Department, IMD, Ayanagar and Ridge emerged as the hottest locations today, both recording a scorching 44.6 degrees Celsius. Lodi Road registered 43.8 degrees Celsius, while Palam and Safdarjung recorded 43.7 and 43.6 degrees Celsius. IMD has predicted the maximum temperature to hover around 43 to 45 degrees Celsius tomorrow in Delhi. Neetika Gupta, Akashwani News, Delhi.
0: Our Jaipur correspondent has filed this report.
2: Sri Ganganagar today recorded a maximum temperature of 46 degrees Celsius, while the mercury crossed 45 degrees in Banasthali and Alwar. Night temperatures in some districts also remained above 30 degrees Celsius. Roads are witnessing reduced movement during the daytime, and even at night, there is no relief from the oppressive heat. According to the Met Department, heat wave conditions are likely to persist in several parts of the state over the next few days. With Jitendra Dwivedi, Abhineet Shukla.

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2: 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Today, the weather department put four districts, Tikamgarh, Chhatarpur, Panna and Satna on red alert for severe heat wave. 11 districts got an orange alert and 22 districts are on yellow alert. So in total, 37 districts of the states are dealing with heat wave conditions today. The weather department says don't expect any relief for at least the next 4 days. People are being asked to stay indoors, drink lot of water and keep a close eye on elderly people and children. Abhinav Goyal, Akashvani, Bhopal.
1: Meanwhile, the India Meteorological Department, IMD, has said severe heatwave conditions will continue to prevail over central and northwest India during the next 7 days. The IMD has issued a red alert for severe heatwave conditions over East Uttar Pradesh, East Madhya Pradesh and Vidarbha for tomorrow. President Draupadi Murmu will present the Padma Awards for the year 2026 at a civil investiture ceremony tomorrow. On the occasion, we are broadcasting special programs as part of our series People's Padma on Akashwani.
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It can also be heard on News on AIR app and News on AIR official YouTube channel. A four-member medical team from the All India Institute of Medical Sciences AIIMS Delhi today conducted second autopsy of the former model turned actor Trisha Sharma in Bhopal in alleged dowry death case. The post-mortem lasted nearly 3 hours under tight security arrangements. After completion of legal formalities, the body was handed over to the family and the last rites were performed at the Bhadbhada Crematorium in Bhopal. 33-year-old Trisha died under suspicious circumstances at her matrimonial home in Bhopal on the 12th of this month. While her in-laws have claimed it is a case of suicide, woman's family has alleged that she was murdered by her husband and in-laws. At the Asian Under-23 Wrestling Championships, Indian grapplers continued their impressive run, securing 3 gold, 2 silver, and 3 bronze medals in Vietnam's Da Nang today. In the women's freestyle event, Mansi Lathera and Kajal Dhochak clinched gold medals, while Sweety and Neha Sangwan bagged silver medals. Ahilya Shinde added to the tally with a bronze medal finish. In the men's Greco-Roman category, Sumit Dalal won gold, while Neeraj Patel and Rohit Bura secured bronze medals. And in IPL cricket, Rajasthan Royals defeated hosts Mumbai Indians by 30 runs at the Wankhede Stadium today to join Royal Challengers Bengaluru, Gujarat Titans and Sunrisers Hyderabad in this season's playoffs and securing the fourth place in the points table. And now before we end the bulletin, the headlines once again. India and US outline trade agreement, energy security and mobility as key areas of cooperation in high-level talks in New Delhi. BJP candidate Debangshu Panda sweeps West Bengal's Falta Assembly repoll by over 1 lakh votes. TMC candidate forfeits deposit. West Bengal government directs all district magistrates to set up holding centres for suspected illegal foreigners. Government ropes in IIT Madras and Kanpur experts to fix CBSE re-evaluation portal glitches. In Karnataka, 8 people swept away by strong currents in Tate Hakalu River in Uttar Kannada district. President, Vice President and Prime Minister express grief over the loss of lives. Normal life affected due to severe heat wave in central and northwest India. Conditions to continue for next 7 days. And in Asian Under-23 Wrestling Championships, Indian grapplers clinched 3 gold, 2 silver and 3 bronze medals in Vietnam. And that's all in the news at 9. Good night.

0: a discussion on key features, objectives, and future impact of Viksit Bharat Guarantee for Rozgar and Ajivika Mission Grameen Act 2025. And to discuss this very important reform, we have with us Joint Secretary, Ministry of Rural Development, Rohini R. Bhaji Bhakre. Warm welcome to you, Rohini ji, on Akashvani.
1: Thank you, Suruji.
0: Rohini ji, this transformative reform for rural employment and livelihood ecosystem, Viksit Bharat Guarantee for Rozgar and Ajivika Mission Grameen, is finally going to be implemented on 1st July. Can you tell us what is the situation right now? What kind of preparations are happening? And what do you think are the most reformative provisions of this act?
1: Suruji, thank you very much for taking up this topic, because this happens to be one of the most important, probably, period for the rural employment infrastructure of India, because after a long 20 years, there is going to be a very futuristic act called Viksit Bharat Guarantee for Rozgar and Ajivika Mission Grameen Act, Viksit Bharat GRAMG 2025. Government of India has notified the act on 11th of May, and it is going to come into force from July the 1st. Mm. And from the same date, MG Narega stands repealed. This is a very historic moment in the rural employment history of India. Precisely because Viksit Bharat GRAMG is not just an employment guarantee framework. It is a framework to actually transform rural India towards Viksit Bharat of 2047, because we still have 60 to 65% of our population living in rural areas, and our farmers also live there. It is extremely important to give required impetus to the rural economy to ensure that there are guarantee frameworks to act as a safety net, but at the same time, our villages also should look at becoming developed themselves and not just provision of employment. So Viksit Bharat Guarantee for Rozgar and Ajivika Mission, VB GRAMG Act, actually tackles all of these together. Mm-hmm. It gives people an enhanced guarantee of 125 days of employment in a year. And in turn, it also ensures that the guarantee is fulfilled, because it's a legal guarantee, by making the provisions for unemployment allowance very stringent. So if someone demands employment and he or she is not given employment within 15 days, she is entitled for something called an unemployment allowance. This particular provision is very important to enforce the guarantee that the Act gives. Similarly, there is provision for a timely payment of wages. So within 15 days of the muster roll closure, the people are entitled to get their wages credited in their bank accounts directly. Okay. As you know, our country has a historic achievement in terms of the Jan Trinity, the Jan Dhan accounts everyone has, the Aadhaar seeding has happened everywhere, and everyone, many of them, they have mobiles which are also linked with them. So with this, we have been able to ensure that their wages are credited in their account, the Aadhaar linked account, within 15 days. If they do not get their wages within 15 days, there is also a provision for wage for the delay compensation. Okay. So the workers will get delay compensation if they don't get their wages within 15 days. So under Viksit Bharat GRAMG, the wage rates are going to be notified soon, and I'm sure those wage rates, as per the Act itself, they are going to be better than what MG Narega offered. Okay. So there are going to be better wages, there is going to be better guarantee, and there is going to be enhanced guarantee as well. Coming to the works that the people would be doing under this particular Act, because it's not just the employment that people are looking to. India of 2025-26 is very different from India of 2005. People are extremely aspirational. They want to see that their village develops, the good amenities of urban area also are available in their areas. So they do not want to do some works which are not so productive. They do not really want to not have the dignity for the work that they are doing. Right. So here in Viksit Bharat GRAMG, the works that they will be doing are some of the most important for their area. There are four thematic domain areas, first being water security, as it is extremely important to ensure that the not just the irrigation needs, but also the drinking water needs are fulfilled. And that is why water security works will form our first thematic domain area. Second being core rural infrastructure. As I said, rural area is extremely aspirational. If our farmers are producing wonderful agriculture produce, it is responsibility of the state to ensure that we provide them proper infrastructure so that the agriculture produce reaches the market. Absolutely. And they get proper income out of that.
0: Yes.
1: So core rural infrastructure happens to be the second area. Livelihood related infrastructure has been added as a thematic focus area here in Viksit Bharat GRAMG, which explains why there is Ajivika,

0: written there in the act, in the name of the act. So livelihood related infrastructure is very important, because our self-help group Didiya, our self-help group women collectives, they are doing wonders. However, they need to provide support in terms of civil infrastructure so that they can set up their enterprises and they can move up the ladder from doing small works to better enterprises, so that our Lakhpati Didiya will become Karorpati very soon with these kind of support from Viksit Bharat Ji, Ram Ji. And the fourth area being very important of climate resilience, because extreme weather events have been increasing, and it is important that we prepare our villages, our areas to ensure that the climate resilient infrastructure is put in place.
1: Rohini ji, can you tell us, country has been at a very rapid pace. We have been advancing technologically. Digitization has happened even in the remote corners of the country. So many changes have taken place. So many new avenues of rural livelihood have emerged. So really, it's a very different situation which is there now. So do you think it's in line with the changing realities that the Viksit Bharat Ji Ram Ji Act or the scheme is going to develop the rural economies to prepare them for and contribute optimally to the development of the country?
0: I absolutely agree with you, Sonuji. Our rural areas are, we need to see, look at the rural areas not as areas of deficit, but as areas of abundance whose potential is needs to be tapped. And that in mind, I think Viksit Bharat Ji Ram Ji can become that framework which will enable the rural areas to realize the potential that they have because of the very design of the Act. The Act says that Viksit Gram Panchayat plans will be prepared. They are going to be prepared by the Gram Sabha. So there is a very participatory, decentralized process involved. However, with the help of technology, those plans are going to be very robust, saturation-based perspective plans to ensure that the panchayats become developed in view of Viksit Bharat 2047. If a panchayat needs to take, say, 30 different works to reach to that developed kind of criteria, those works need to be executed. And while executing those works, a lot of employment is going to be generated.
1: Right.
0: And to cater to that, the Act says that the employment guarantee has been enhanced to 125. So with this, linking the legislative intent with finances, adequate financial provisions, and linking it with the Viksit Gram Panchayat plans, this is going to give a big impetus to the rural economy because of the works involved in that as well. As I briefly mentioned, livelihood related infrastructure is going to give a big boost to the circular economy that we see in rural areas. So for example, if a self-help group, a Didi's group is doing some small enterprise, however, if you create an Amrit Sarovar using Viksit Bharat Ji Ram Ji, and if you converse with fisheries department to have a fish culture, like the rearing of fish in the Amrit Sarovar, and if the self-help group Didiya take up, say, kind of little bit of processing of that, of those fish, it is going to create a supply chain in a way. We are going to also, under Viksit Bharat Ji Ram Ji, marketing infrastructure also could be created for the Didis. So if you see in terms of rural economy's growth, I think Viksit Bharat Ji Ram Ji has a great scope to give that growth, at the same time being a safety net whenever people need to do unskilled manual work for which they have got an enhanced guarantee of 125 days.
1: Yes.
0: So this Act actually combines everything that rural India needs, according to me.
1: So, Rohini ji, the centre has notified the draft rules for public feedback with a deadline to receive any suggestion or objection by June 20. And the, of course, as you said, that the Act is going to be implemented from July 1. Can you tell us what are the, briefly, you know, what are the broad categories of these rules, and how can a common citizen or any organisation, how can they access them, study them, and where can they give their feedback?
0: Sonu ji, these rules have been notified on 22nd of May. And those rules have been put in public domain. They are available on the website of MORD. They are available on our e-gazette. We have given a press release and also have requested the states to ensure that list, link, address, and everything reaches the people. We have also given an email ID on which they can send us their suggestions. Mm-hmm. And these rules are mainly, there are 8 type of rules. There is going to be a Central Grameen Rozgar Guarantee Council that is going to be set up at Government of India level. One rule is that. Another is about the National Level Steering Committee. There is another rule, very important for people, which people would be really interested to see what is there in those rules for them, is about grievance redressal rules. If you see Abji Narega, many a times the grievances that the people raised could not get resolved within a time-bound manner.
1: Okay.
0: Grievance redressal rules under VBG Ramji are actually, they place the people at the center of everything.
1: Okay.
0: So there are other rules also, say for example, transitional provision rules as to how the MG Narega assets and the works that are happening and the job

0: cards and the people, how they are going to be transitioned into Viksit Bharat Ji Ram Ji. There are rules about the normative allocation for the states. As you know, under
1: Okay.
0: Viksit Bharat Ji Ram Ji, Government of India is going to allot financial resources among the states based on certain objective parameters. So this is very important for equitable distribution of financial resources based on the state's rules. So those objective parameters are also one of the rules. And then there are other rules like expenses and administrative expenses rules, which
1: Okay.
0: will be the GRS and all other our functionaries would be really interested to see what is in for them. So I would request everyone, the listeners, to give out your suggestions for to make this
1: Yes.
0: process very democratic and to help us formalize these rules.
1: And Rohini ji, one more aspect, this is going to be a very important transition period starting now, especially in the month of June. So has adequate focus been given to smooth transition from one scheme, MGNREGA, to the other, that is Viksit Bharat Ji Ram Ji, so that the farmers, they don't see any gap in availability of work, and also the works that are in progress are completed?
0: Sonuji, the most important thing that we have kept at the center of the transition provisions is the people, are the
1: Okay.
0: workers who are currently working under MGNREGA. It's a very people-centric, labor-centric transition provision that Government of India has made. Thereby, what happens is that MGNREGA continues till June the 30th, for which Government of India has made adequate budgetary provisions. So far, in just 2 months of this financial year, 26,971 crore fund has been given under MGNREGA to ensure that MGNREGA works continue very smoothly till 30th of June, so that on 1st July, Viksit Bharat Ji Ram Ji starts. So this is a priority to ensure that there is uninterrupted employment opportunities for all the rural households till
1: Okay.
0: 1st of July, on the day on which Viksit Bharat Ji Ram Ji comes into effect. So for the people, I would say that the people who currently have MGNREGA job cards, those job cards have been verified using eKYC feature, and more than 92% of these job cards have been already verified as eKYC, and those job cards will be considered a valid document to get work under VBG Ram Ji also, till such time the Gramin Rozgar Guarantee cards under VBG Ram Ji are finalized. So we have ensured that people do not have to register newly or get a new job card before G Ram Ji comes into effect, so as to ensure that they get their employment uninterrupted while this transition happens.
1: And Rohini ji, does VB G Ram Ji broaden the scope of rural employment landscape by offering flexible work options?
0: Absolutely, Sonuji. Two parts answer that I would like to give. One is that number of works which were earlier allowed under MGNREGA were around 266. For now, the indicative list that we have prepared based on the four thematic domain areas of Viksit Bharat Ji Ram Ji, that list itself is more than 318 works, and we have shared that list with the states. As you said, local needs. So we have shared with the states and we have requested the states to give us their suggestions as to what all other local works that they would like to add in the list of permissible works. So this list is also going to increase, and that will take care of the local needs and the works that are particularly needed in a specific area, so as to ensure that that area get the durable assets that are required instead of having any top-down approach. So this list is going to enhance the canvas that we already had under MGNREGA manifold, I would say. Second part is about skilled and unskilled. As you know, VBG Ramji, also the guarantee is about unskilled manual work, because precisely because Viksit Bharat Ji Ram Ji should also act as a safety net, as and when people do not have better employment opportunities, they should be in a position to get employment under Viksit Bharat Ji Ram Ji. But at the same time, the design of the act is such that there will be skilled and semi-skilled component also. However, the guarantee only for the unskilled wage component. But without skilled and semi-skilled, we will not be able to have durable assets. So that also is a part. However, the guarantee part is for the unskilled manual work.
1: Rohini ji, thank you so much for this insightful discussion. Thank you so much.
0: Thank you very much, Sonuji.
1: You can listen to this program on our mobile app, News on AIR, and our YouTube channel, News on AIR Official.
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I was slowly passing an orphan's home one day and stopped there for a moment just to watch the children play. Alone a boy was standing, and when I asked him why, he turned with eyes

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People come for children and take them for their own, but they all seem to pass me by and leave me all alone. I know they'd like to take me, but when they see that I'm blind, they always take some other child and I'm left behind.

Throughout history, there have been many songs written about the Eternal Triangle. This next one tells the story of a Mr. Grayson, a beautiful woman, and a condemned man named Tom Dooley. When the sun rises tomorrow,

Well, friends, with this song, we have come to the end of all these programs coming to you from this station, Akashvani FM, jump here 103.6 MHz. So, till we meet again tomorrow from 6 a.m. to 10:30 p.m. Once again, this is RJ Daphne saying bye-bye, take care, and good night. The parrot also up, Dakani Kajung Raiila. Push book a Jambaroki program, sometimes in the 1 p.m. Nagani station, Akashvani FM, jump here, just spotlight by 100 MHz. Hadu begin they could do a bian but pin a do a shame step. A look upon real gym step, a look upon post tag when meet. Up but snap key programs 11 FM goal. You go bamta, Monga RJ Daphne, hop on bye bye, come here, come a soak, come a comment, people rock. Well, friends, as for now, you can still tune in to programs coming from FM goal. So till we meet again tomorrow, this is RJ Daphne saying bye bye, take care, and good night.